0: Love you, vibe.
1: Yeah.
0: We the best.
1: Boy.
0: Give me the light.
1: Yeah.
0: And we turn it up every time.
1: Every time.
0: And we bust it up, watch it, aye.
1: Watch it.
0: Ha!
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0: 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Love your vibe,
1: yeah.
0: We the best,
1: boy.
0: Give me the light,
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0: And we bust it up, watch it, I
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1: I'm in a bad mind. On the wrong things every time. I don't have flex, no girl vex. 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

0: Yeah. 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Boy. Give me the light. Yeah. And we turn it up every time.
1: Every time.
0: And we bust it up, watch it, I
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